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very, very obscure and very rare as something that's not very common, I can guarantee you that. That's Music Like Dirt from The Actions, also known as sometimes known as The Splendors, from 1968, and they comprise of Bertram Ranchi, McLean, Ephraim Baxter and Hugh Lewis. Also, out on Soul Jazz Records, reissues of Studio One greatness, we've got this wonderful Jim Brown, which I love a lot. It's one of the early versions of the Lecture Rhythm, which I think was probably cut by the Fugitives initially with JoJo Bennett, but the rhythm has been used many, many times. Sugar Miner, Hugh Brown, Buju Banton, Ed Nangle, Yellow Man, and the original Lecture Rhythm was meant to be a warning to the youth from JoJo Bennett, telling him to upskill and fight illiteracy and embrace peace and love. As valid today as it was back in 1968. So Jim Brown, seen him.

first released in 1974, now just reissued on the brilliant Deeper Roots label out of Germany. They are doing such good stuff on Deeper Roots, all sorts of reissues, Dennis Brown, and there's Joy White, Dread out there. Joy White also appears in Cinti and the Monkees, which have got some great little tunes out there as well. Some exciting stuff coming up, which I will just talk to you about as we kick this next track off, which is Such Is Life, Judith and the Radix All-Stars. So what have we got to talk about? Rudely over the top of this great tune. But coming up this Friday, if you're listening to the live show on Thursday night, Friday will be the 25th of September. There will be Vinyl Session, Fresh FM. Come down to Sublime Coffee on Bridge Street in the middle of all the roadworks. Come and give them some business, because those poor businesses need business at this moment that their streets are being ripped up. So come down there, Sublime, from 11, well, come down there all day if you wish, but the Vinyl Session will be 11 till 1, maybe stray on to a little bit later if I get fed enough lovely food from their cabinet. I'll be playing some discs, old-fashioned vinyl records on old-fashioned turntables, and the Fresh FM crew will be down there as well, so you can come and have a chat with them and get to know them, meet them face-to-face, maybe even talk to them about running your own show. There's always scope for that. It's a lot of fun. I've been doing it for 150 years, it felt. No, about 11 years, I think, now. And still enjoying it. So come down to Sublime Coffee on Bridge Street. Such a nice venue, such good coffee, such nice food. And hear the nice tunes. Also, if you jump up onto the Fresh FM website, freshfm.co.nz, you will see details of a giveaway, a double pass giveaway for Shea Fu and the Crates. So have a look on that, freshfm.co.nz, on their website, and you'll see the details of how to get into a draw, which will be announced on the 1st of October. Go and see Shea Fu.

Such is Life, a reading of the Lord Creator's 1977 classic from Judith and the Radix All-Stars. And a dub like this can only have class written all over it, can't it? Radix All-Stars, produced by Jar Lingua and Nick Manassa on the production desk from Partial Records. Such good stuff. Even better stuff, or not even better stuff. It's equally as good, shall we say. Let's be impartial on this Partial Record label. But such a good tune as well. Coming up, a bit of Wayne MacArthur, Victory Dance. It's been around for a long time, but it's just being reissued and pushed around the reggae shops. Long-time favourite and floor killer from the Abashantii sound system. Proper heavyweight, tough roots reggae business. Been around since 2007 on the Reggae Remedy label. And now just out on a 10-inch single with an extremely colourful label. So if you get up onto my Facebook Sound Selector page and have a look at the little collage thing that I did, you'll see that very colourful label. That's the Higher Tone Records label. Wayne MacArthur with Victory Dance. Extended dub mix.

Wayne McArthur. Put out on his own label, Higher Tone Records. Slaughterhouse Dubbing. And Abashanti, UK, the Wise Stylie. History lesson from Little Roy, Christopher Columbus, a little bit of help from Ian Ross.

Very welcome return from Capleton. New album, first in 15 years, Heights of Fire. And that was Babylon So Evil, featuring Bob's Boys giving him a hand, Damien and Stephen Marley. Another album I've been enjoying quite a lot recently is Fruits of the Diaspora by the Co-Operators. And this is Climbing to the Top.

0: And at the start of the show, I was talking about the Studio One, Coxone Dodd estate that just keeps on giving, and another estate that keeps on giving is the Lee Scratch Perry estate. Of course, they keep turning up these the very, very, very last recording he ever did, and this is the even last that he ever did, and they keep finding this stuff. All of it's great, of course, but this goes back to the golden days of Lee Scratch Perry. I've just popped up in one of the listings for one of the London-based record shops, Heart of the Dragon. And is festooned with all sorts of claims on it. This vinyl has been out of print and unavailable until now. Translucent yellow vinyl, 12-inch LP. That's useful. Collector's edition, one pressing worldwide. So it's a great little testimony to that love of some of the cowboy movies and the kung fu movies in Jamaica around about that time when they were in vogue. So it's an interesting little album, an interesting little track, Black Belt Jones from Lee Scratch Perry.
1: This is Black Belt Jones.

Madness that only Lee Scratch Perry could have mustered up. And I wonder how he's making some of those noises. Some of these strangled violins or whatever it is, the harmonica being or melodica being strangled. But I do I remember reading a, I think it was David Katz, who's one of the great reggae biographers, writing about an interview he did with Lee Scratch Perry when he came. He found this kind of rather kind of quite short Jamaican sitting in the corner of the studio blowing very, very strong ganja smoke out of one nostril and playing a flute with the other nostril. And there's many, many other stories about Lee Scratch Perry along a similar line, but he could make a tune out of anything almost. A more serious vein, Rootsman, fittest of the fit. I'm loving this one at the moment. Rootsman was based, or is based, in Bradford, England. He started off at the age of 13 and he formed a punk band in 1978. State Oppression, great name for a punk band. And I think they gigged with the Angelic Upstarts. But then he kind of moved off more into reggae and he worked in a Roots record shop. Became known as the Rootsman, and then got his own sound system and played at university radio stations and pirate radio stations. And so here he is with Fittest of the Fit and the Dub.

So there you go, from supporting the angelic upstarts at the age of 13 with your punk band, then you can be getting onto the heaviest of the heavy roots rock reggae, the Rootsman, with Fittest of the Fittest dub. Loving that. Also really liking Peckings, legendary record shop in Shepherd's Bush. Hasn't changed in years and years and years. But the legacy of Mr. Pecking has been kept on by his son, Chris Duke Pecking, who is turning out some great dubs, and he's doing his own artwork on the sleeves as well, on the vinyl, on the record sleeves. So have a look on Sound Selector Facebook page and you'll see a good copy of one of his own pieces of artwork from Pecking's dub. And this is on the album Dubbing with Taxi, which, as the name hints, has got Sly and Robbie written all over it.

class dubbing from Peckings, Duke Pecking and his brother Christopher, Chris, and Sly and Robbie influences all over that one. I'm hearing Heart Made of Stone, the Vice.

Roy's, I Like a Mosey, classic Taxi, such good stuff. Well, I hope you heard your fill of Red, Gold and Green sounds, because we're moving off into a slightly different area now, and we'll be winding up towards top the end of the show with a bit of great Afro beat, and but we'll be taking you along on this particular part of the journey with Raise Them Up, Messages from Easy Street Part 1 by John E.

Joe Lynn Turner was the front man for the band for that era of Rainbow. Follow-up to... what was it? On the handle with a difficult to cure. Out of 1982, it was Rainbow. Straight Between the Eyes was the name of the album, which apparently came from a meeting with Jeff Beck in 1967. Richie Blackmore, Jeff Beck were having a bit of a discussion talking Jimi Hendrix, and Beck had told Blackmore that Hendrix guitar playing hit him straight between the eyes. So there you go, that is Eyes on Fire here on Millsy Rocks on a Radio Southland 96.4. Now, quite a wee while back, there's a little band called Motley Crue that released their debut studio album. That was in 1991, and the first copy, released on Leather Records, had 900 copies pressed, and they pretty much sold all those. So in 1982, they decided, wow, let's remix it, and we'll put it out again with Elektra Records, and we'll sell a few more copies. It has gone on to sell quite a few copies over the years. I think, and it ended up going platinum somewhere along the line. But no, I've got myself a copy of this album, and after Shout at the Devil, Too Fast for Love is my favourite Motley Crue album. It's got some great stuff on there. Well, of course, they're doing a new box set for the release, and it contains the Leather Records mix as well as the Elektra Records mix. I think there's a cassette in there, there's posters and that kind of stuff, a couple of singles, and some new material. Well, was new back then, but it hadn't been released before now, so they're putting a few extra songs in there with it too, so stuff that didn't quite make the album, so which is quite cool. I don't know how much it's going to cost for this box set, and I don't think I'll be buying it because I'm quite happy with my copy, but now I've gotten to hear this song, quite happy about it too. So this is Motley Crue from the recording of Too Fast for Love. Song didn't quite make the album. Nobody knows what it's like to be lonely. I like it. It's a good song. Have a listen. Millsy Rocks.

Motley Crue from the forthcoming Too Fast for Love box set. Nobody knows what it's like to be lonely. Song that didn't get released back in the day, but now has a release. Don't know what you thought of that, but I think going from that song, you realise that Mick Mars, the guitarist, had the most talent out of all them. He did. Vince sounded a little shit on that song, I have to admit. But anyway, they were putting the effort in, and Mick sounded great. Rightio, got an interesting cover from the Royal Republic before too long. Another visit back to 1986 will happen. And then the halfway point of the show, we will have Same Same for You. So some good stuff. What's playing at Millsy's Mazda? That's going to be happening tonight as well. But let's continue on with the music. And this is a new one out of 2026. Now, I know nothing about this band, nothing whatsoever. I don't even know where they come from. I do know that a couple of the members of the band, I can't pronounce their names, so I feel they're European. Okay. But anyway, they're a band called Black Grease, and they've got an album coming out called Twinside. And so they've released a couple of songs out of it for 2026, this being one of them. This is Black Grease and Blast. Brand new, Millsy Rocks.

As I said, I know next to nothing about them, but I do know I like the song. They're a band called Black Grease. The song is called Blast. It's from an album called Twin Side. So, yeah, check it out. See if you can find it for yourself. If you want

have a listen through. I could definitely listen to more of them. I've got some more great music on the way for you very, very shortly, including another one out of 1986, Before Too Long. All right, now, though, time for a cover. I think you'll know the original. The people doing the covering are Royal Republic. They're quite good. But, yeah, that's not a bad version of an already good song. Millsy Rocks.

The song in the original form is As Old As I Am, yes. It came out in 1969 by a band called Shocking Blue, famously covered by Bananarama as well. Everybody's heard their version of it. And there's been a few other versions done. Tom Jones did a version of it back in 1970. But that is Royal Republic doing their version of Shocking Blue's Venus here on Millsy Rocks on Radio Southland 96.4 with some Dark Wizard on the way for you soon. A band called the Gravel Tones as well. They're quite cool, I have to say. And the dad joke out of nowhere could happen any old time. Could happen in the first half of the show. Could happen in the second half of the show. That's what I said. Dad joke out of nowhere. But right now, going back to 1986, once again, my favourite era of music. Not that I knew of these guys at the time, but since having a listen, quite like them, I have to say. An American heavy metal outfit. Also played a bit of progressive metal as well. They formed in Seattle back in 1983, called Here Apparent. Ear apparent, like here, ear, H-E-I-R, you know what I'm trying to say. Anyway, they played a bit of stuff, including their debut album, which came out in 1986, which only came out on vinyl when it was first released, but they did re-release it to CD, and it kind of took off for them. It's called Graceful Inheritance, the 1986 album from

There they go, Air Apparent from their debut album in 1986. Graceful Inheritance was the name of the album. And Another Candle, quite talented, I have to say. As I've said, 1986 was almost like the year of the guitar solo, so good guitaring in there, but that guy's voice is pretty fantastic as well. Another Candle, not much of a title for a song, but anyway, the song itself was okay. It was okay. Not too far away from the halfway point of the show, of course. A couple of weeks ago, I was talking about my issues with my doctor's surgery, and you know, I had to get an appointment, couldn't get one for 3 weeks, and got charged to get, you know, another prescription put through. So 1 month's worth of pills cost me $40. It was crazy. And then I went in and I saw the lady, and I used the word bullshit quite a few times, and yeah, so I thought, anyway, we moved on from there. Well, I thought ahead. I did finally have that doctor's appointment this week, so I went in to see him, and it was at 10:45, so I had to take time off work. Oh, I had to go on from work, so I'm thinking, well, it's going to be a doctor's appointment.

15 minutes. It might be running a couple of minutes late. So, you know, we didn't bother clocking out and doing anything like that. So left work just after half 10, got in there, said to the nice lady at reception, actually, that other lady wasn't there, you know, that I had an appointment, and she said, yeah, fine, take a seat. Boop, boop, boop, boop. And I'm sitting there. And then there was another guy, and he went in to see my doctor, but this, by this time it was after 11 o'clock. And I'm thinking, this is a bit weird. I was supposed to be here at quarter to 11. Anyway, this guy goes in, so I'm like, oh, we'll wait a bit. And then another young girl come in, school uniform on with her mum, and she went and saw him as well afterwards. So this is close to half 11 by this time. So I did say to another one of the ladies, oh, don't I have an appointment at quarter to 11? She said, well, yes, you do. I don't quite know what's happened there, but we will mention it to him as soon as he's out. And, yeah, apparently there was some glitch in the thing. There was two other guys waiting for the same doctor when I finally got in to see him at 12 o'clock. 12 o'clock. An hour and a quarter after I was supposed to be in there. By the time I got back to work, I've been away for 2 hours. I know, it's crazy. I didn't even really get a lunch break that day. So, yes, and they still charged me $90. Haven't seen an apology yet either. Anyway, let's continue on with the music. That's my old man gripe. I'm starting to feel like I'm Clint Eastwood sitting on the front porch on a rocking chair with a gun. Anyway, this is Dark Wizard, Choice of Life, Melsey Rocks.

Melzi Rocks, Radio South at 96.4. Some good old school heavy metal for you. A band called Dark Wizard out of 1985 from their album Reign of Evil. That is A Choice of Life here on Melzi Rocks. Just about the halfway point of the show. Same is just around the corner. Got one track from the Gravel Tones to get to before I get there. But right now, it's the dad joke out of nowhere. We'll have it in the first half of the show because I know how much you've been looking forward to it. The repairman said my oven stopped working because of a bad transformer. I said, I think those are called Decepticons. True story.

Another one of those bands well worth checking out of the Gravel Tones. Love Lies Dying is the album. It's a bloody good one. That's a song called I'm a Ghost here on a Millsy Rocks on Radio Southland 96.4, online radiosouthland.org.nz, and with our friends in Nelson too, who take Millsy Rocks on board out of Fresh FM on a Thursday night. So having a listen up that end of the island, hopefully your weather has been better than our weather. Our weather has been rubbish. A couple of good days at the start of the week, and then, man, snow to low levels up central, and I know, it's kind of crazy. You could feel on the Wednesday, the temperature just changed dramatically. It was like, oof. Ugh, not good. And more rain too, of course. Well, into the second half of the show. And on the second half of the show tonight, we've got plenty. What's playing in Millsy's Mazda will make an appearance. Even got a power ballad on the way for you. A couple more out of 1986 as well. Wrap up with a compulsory cover. But right now, it is time for Same Same, which I like to bring you at the halfway point of the show. There was a band, English heavy metal band, formed in Leicester in 1980, originally called themselves Split Image, but they did change their name and became a part of the new wave of British heavy metal movement. So they released a single back in 1981 and then sort of just carried on from there. Some of their band members went on to big things. They are still going to this day. Although there's only one original member left in the band. Now, the band's debut single, as I said, was released in 1981, and the B-side, which is the same name as the band, was actually covered by Metallica for their B-side of the 1984 single, Creeping Death. Yes, it's a song called Blitzkrieg. So as you can probably imagine, this band's called Blitzkrieg as well, also featured on Theatre of the Damned. This is Blitzkrieg doing Blitzkrieg, once upon a time covered by Metallica. Same, same, Millsy Rocks.

wave of British heavy metal was covered once upon a time by Metallica back in 1984, as a matter of fact. They come out around about 1981. A band called Blitzkrieg doing a song called Blitzkrieg. Funnily enough, as a part of same halfway point of the show here on Millsy Rocks on Radio South at 96.4. So we're well into the second half now. Some great music lined up for you too from the likes of the Black Rainbows, what's playing in Millsy's Mazda. Got a power ballad on the way, something a little bit different, but a song and I absolutely love. Plus another couple out of 1986 as well. Staying in England though, another band who hail from London, although they didn't get together until 1985 and started off as a band called Our Haunted Kingdom. But they changed their name to Orange Goblin and they're an English stoner metal band. So they have since split up. So they were together from 95 to 2025, split up just last year as a matter of fact, released their last album, which was Science Not Fiction, did that back in July of 2024. So no longer a thing, but have put out some good music. This is from their album out of, I think, 2004, Thieving from the House of God. It's a little song called Lazy Mary, Orange Goblin. Here on Millsy Rocks.

Bit of stoner rock out of London for you. A band called Orange Goblin from 2004. A song called Lazy Mary here on Millsy Rocks on Radio Southland 96.4. What's playing in Millsy's Mazda? We're going to find out very shortly after this one from a band called Black Rainbows, who, well, rate themselves as being established among the best heavy psych stoner space band coming from Europe. So there you go. Hopefully that tells you something about them, or maybe absolutely nothing. Anyway, Black Rainbows have an album called Cosmic Ritual Super Trip. And from that, it's a song called Radio 666. Millsy Rocks.

They are Black Rainbows. It's a track called Radio 666 here on Millsy Rocks on Radio Southland 96.4. 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Also saying a big hi to everyone at the other end of the island. Nelson, of course, Fresh FM, based in Nelson and broadcasting right across the top of the south, taking Millsy Rocks on board on a Thursday. And if you want to become a friend of the show, Millsy Rocks on Facebook. Go along, give the page a like. Most appreciated. Well, I just had a couple of stoner bands in a row. And, of course, stoner bands owe a lot of their sound to one particular band from back in the day. And as I was heading into the studio tonight, that band just happened to be playing in the Mazda. So from the mighty album Paranoid, it is the Legends, Black Sabbath. Fun old ride. It was a loud old ride into the studio tonight with War Pigs. Millsy Rocks.

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1: Kia ora no tātou, it's Q again. 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
0: It's called tokorero.

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1: Kia ora, planet people, this is Kev Energy. On the show, Heaps More Energy, where solar is made simple. 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
1: Breaker one now. Watermelon Slim.
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1: Come on.
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1: Man, I just saw them going southbound. That Swift driver was talking about them. 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
0: Can she occupy your time?
1: When you're long out on the road, anything can occupy my time. 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
0: 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I'm gonna try 'em when I get back.
1: Ooh, those are some big fat watermelons. I love
0: I like thumping them. You can tell whether they ripe or not.
1: Yes, sir.
0: But my old Peterbilt putting out all he's got. Look at that freight shaker.
1: You must have a heck of a load not to be able to keep up with me, driver.
0: I got a D9 Caterpillar on a low boy. I'm trying to get to Clarksdale on Highway 61.
1: Clarksdale, Mississippi, that home of the blues? Is that what you're talking about, Robert?
0: Yes, it's the home of the blues. So they say. But I can't understand why they act that way. Now, don't take it in my hand. They're trying to produce the blues without the blues man.
1: Let me blow my horn for you there, driver.

0: I think I got to get me a cup of coffee.
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0: At that TA, right?
1: Yeah. Because there's a police car coming up behind me with DOT wrote on it.
0: Oh, my God.
1: For quite a while, he's been following me. I'm getting off at the 273.
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2: Cool Hand Luke?
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0: Motueka Library presents Scrabble on Wednesdays at 1:30pm till 3:30pm, Mahjong on Fridays 12:30pm until 3pm. The Dewey Decimal System Reading Challenge for adults is that you read one non-fiction book a month, pick up your reading log at the library. 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
1: 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I'm Anne, and I'd like to share some of my favourite folk music with you. You'll hear some classics from the past and some from recent times. 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

0: It's cool to kōrero.
1: Kia ora, Q again with more anatomy. Hope. Hope is the Māori word for waist or your hips. 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Hope.
0: It's cool to kōrero.

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3: 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Now we're crossing to our Takaka studio. Kia ora, Takaka.

And there it is, the rooster. Good morning from Takika Studio. This is Grant, Fresh Start Friday, brought to you by the GB Weekly. And yeah, I've got a good show lined up for you this morning. Good music. I didn't get back till last night. I've been on a road trip, and I'm going to tell you about it later. First of all, I'm going to tell you about the weather. I had good weather, by the way, on the road trip all the way to Cromwell and back. Yep. Anyway, today in Takaka, your weather is going to be mostly cloudy. Showers developing in the morning, but clearing to fine in the evening. Westerlies becoming light in the afternoon, 15 degrees. Saturday is partly cloudy with a few showers developing in the morning and light winds and westerlies developing in the evening. Sunday is rain clearing in the evening, southwesterlies developing in the morning. Monday is a few showers and westerlies. Motueka, you're mostly cloudy today with a few showers, mainly from afternoon, clearing to fine in the evening, light winds, 16 degrees. And for Motueka, you're mostly cloudy on Saturday with a chance of a shower from morning and light winds. Sunday's occasional rain clearing in the evening, southwesterlies developing in the morning. Monday is partly cloudy with a chance of a shower in the afternoon, westerlies developing. And Nelson, good morning. You're mostly cloudy, few showers, mainly from afternoon, clearing to fine in the evening, westerlies, 15 degrees. Mostly cloudy tomorrow on Saturday with a chance of a shower from morning and light winds. Sunday's occasional rain, clearing in the evening, southwesterlies developing in the morning, and Monday is partly cloudy with a chance of a shower in the afternoon and westerlies. Blenheim, good morning to you all the way over there in the top of the south. Mostly cloudy in Blenheim today, with showers developing in the morning, clearing to fine in the evening, westerlies, but afternoon easterlies, 16 degrees. Gosh, it's all pretty much the same across the top of the south. Saturday's fine, but cloudy in the morning, northwesterlies developing in the morning, 19 degrees. Yes, northwesterlies for you. Sunday is cloudy with a period of rain and heavy falls in the morning and afternoon, westerlies turning southerly for a time in the afternoon, and Monday, fine, westerlies. So that is your weather for this beautiful 25th of September. Gosh, I can't believe it's 25th of September already. Where did September go? Blimey. Anyway, I'm going to play a bit of music, and then I'm going to tell you about my road trip and some of the things that have been going on in the world, according to me. Okay. Take nobody's business. This is Sapphire, the Uppity Blues Woman.

Sunsets, Sapphire, The Uppity Woman's Blues. Okay, time for a wee story. I went to Cromwell. Yes, I had a meeting in Cromwell, and I decided to drive because this country is so beautiful. Left on Sunday morning and stayed in Geraldine one night, and then went on to Cromwell. Still winter down there, just for us in the top of the south to be aware of. Spring definitely hasn't arrived, even though they have their Blossom Festival this weekend in Alexandra. It is definitely still, I think, winter. And Cromwell's a town that has got the huge fruit outside it, massive apples and pears, and you know, celebrating all the fruity things down there. And you know, there are better blossoms down there because obviously it gets colder and it stays colder longer. It's quite a trip though. There's so many beautiful sights to see along the way, even though I'm driving, and I was able to stop and take a few photos. Lots of snow around still, not on the roads, but definitely in the mountains. Cold southerly wind that blew off the snow and into the cut right through you. Dead wallabies everywhere between Geraldine and Fairlie. Well, I saw two anyway on the road. They're so huge, wouldn't want to hit one, but they're so huge it certainly makes it look like they're everywhere. So I was down there for a day, and then I drove home. And it was a good, easy drive. Nothing tricky about it. 920 kilometres each way. 1,840 kilometres. And

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1: There you go. That's Maria Mulder there. Traveling Shoes. Live at the Wooding House. Yeah. Okay, here's Bonnie Raitt, another one of my favourites. Angel from Montgomery. 16 minutes past 7. Fresh start Friday.

0: There you go, Bonnie Raitt. 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Okay, Sister Kate. This is Viv Wickham and Paul Anastasio Albina Ferretea.
1: Boys, I want to date my Sister Kate. Katie never read a book, and she never learned to cook. But she's always got a string of fish upon her hook.

Oh, yeah. Got a bit of rhythm there. Okay, here's Minnie the Moocher by the Stolen Sweets. This is another classic. Made famous by the Blues Brothers.

There you go. That's Matteur Noy. Okay, Vaud and the Villains. This is heaven. Listen to Fresh. It's 24 minutes to 9.

Okay, Vaughan the Villains here with Heaven. Everybody loves my baby. Sunday, Mr. Grossall, Kate Voss, and Jason Gossie.

Here's some more Osobisa Edwa. Some lovely marimba.

us a bit. Okay, I've got time for a couple more songs. It's 9:15. Here's Eric Bibb, Rory Block, Maria Mulder again. Gotta Serve Somebody. Another classic.

Gotta serve somebody. That's Eric Bibb. 50-year career, 40 albums later, and you haven't heard of him. Well, there you go. He's been around for a while. Yeah, Eric Bibb with Rory Block and Maria Mulder. They are, you gotta serve somebody. Nothing wrong with that. Here we go. Aaron Harp and the Delta Swingers. Pick poor Robin Clean. Time for another song or two.

0: Good evening, ladies and gentlemen. The Memphis Sanitation Workers Blues became America's Blues.
1: Oh, yeah.
0: Ready to perform a blues number for the city of Memphis. We got Memphis Slim on piano, Martin King Jr. on vocals. But we never got to hear an encore, and Martin never made it out of Memphis. So where do we go from here? Chaos or community?

problem is our problem. Bessie Smith, sipping her whiskey neat as Jimmy sings manic depression, transatlantic, post-traumatic. Cause when Bessie gets too tipsy, she likes to scream out, the blues was made for Africans being shipped to America. Three-fifths a man, auction off his mama for a dime, water into wine, delicatessens out of swine. Sing away the pain, we working overtime. James, Evans, Baldwin, Brown, must be Jesus in his prime. And for God so loved the world, she introduced John Coltrane to a tenor saxophone. A love supreme is Betty Shabazz and Coretta Scott King, I mean. Somebody had to be home to raise the children. Hell up in Harlem, but heaven is a ghetto with a loving grandmother. Listening to Mahalia sing, soon I will be done. In earth as it is in Fifth Ward, Third Ward, Studi Wood, Sunnyside, South Park, Acres Homes, and so on and so on and so on. It's jazz and all its colors.

Free Radicals, America's Blues. And that brings me to the end of the show. You know, I haven't had a chat with anyone today, but you know, I'll probably make up for that next week and only talk. I don't know. Look, hope you have a good weekend. Remember, it's going to be a wee bit wet off and on, but have a good time out there. Enjoy the weekend and have a good week. And I'll be back the same time, same place next Friday with Fresh Start Friday with Grant. And thanks again to the GB Weekly. Thanks to the crew and Nelson for making this whole thing happen. And most of all, thank you for your company today. Until next week.

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3: Morena, this is Fresh FM broadcasting across the top of the South. Thank you very much for joining us. Hope you enjoyed our breakfast show, Fresh Start. Came out of our Golden Bay studio with Grant Knowles. He'll be back again next Friday, bright and early, for Fresh Start. We appreciate the dedication of the man. Yes, yes, yes. Hope you do too. All right, quick look at the forecast for the top of the South. Says if you're in Blenheim today, the Met Service says that you'll have a high of around about 16 degrees. A few showers developing this morning. They should clear to fine by evening. Westerlies with afternoon easterlies. Okay. Tomorrow, Blenheim, 19 degrees, fine, cloudy in the morning, nor'westers developing. Sunday, though, a period of rain with heavy falls. Nelson and Motueka should see 16 degrees today, cloud increasing, a few showers mainly from afternoon, should clear to fine, westerlies. Tomorrow, 16 degrees, mostly cloudy, chance of a shower from morning. And Sunday for Nelson and Motueka, occasional rain clearing towards evening. Okay, let's have a look at Golden Bay. You've got cloud increasing, showers developing. They should clear away towards evening. Westerlies becoming light. 15 your high. Tomorrow 16 degrees, partly cloudy with a few showers developing through the morning. Light winds, then westerlies develop. Sunday, rain clearing in the evening and a few more sou'westers for Golden Bay. There you go. All right, this hour, music heads your way from great Kiwi acts like Echo Park, like Stella, like Teeks, like the Ruby Suns, like Sheepdog and Wolf. There's so many. And like with us right now, Delaney Davidson with a song called Tell It To You. More New Zealand music coming to you on the Top of the South's Community Access Radio Station, Fresh FM.

Sleep and or Rest, the name of that song by Thomas Powers, and before that, Anders Osborne with 47. Now, you may be listening to Fresh FM right now thinking, where's Keep the Community Glowing? Keep the Community Glowing was a series that has just ended. 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Speaking of listening pleasure, this morning from 11 o'clock running through till about 1 o'clock, there's a vinyl session happening down at Sublime Coffee in Bridge Street in Nelson, and Fresh FM's own Pete Bywater from a show called Sound Selector is going to be there playing some vinyl. That is 11 through to 1, and we are giving away a double pass to Shea Fu and the Crates, who are hitting here in a couple of weeks' time. We'll be giving away a double pass at the gig today, the vinyl session at Sublime Coffee in Bridge Street. So get down there between 11 and 1, and I think you just write your name down and you could win yourself some Shea Fu tickets. Sounds very good. Otherwise, if you can't make it to Sublime today, head to our website, freshfm.co.nz, and you can enter to win Shea Fu tickets there as well. Luke Hurley is on the way soon, also the Decemberists, some Echo Park, and a bit of Atoms for Peace featuring Tom York. But right now, this is Joanna Clark and Ben Walker with a song called Chicago.

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